first flight. Take me to wherever. Sunny days or cold nights, it don't matter the weather. What could be better when paradise feels so right without you?

queer. Look at what the fuck we're. This is not the normal shit. You're on a different wave, bro. Just keep doing what you're doing, bro. You got this.